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It's like I'm looking

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1: The herds of the goons, the blur of perfume, reverse up the tune, birded off too soon, Schmurder is loose, perched for the views, the chirping and croony now, the burden and blues, the verses of music, the dirty-dee-doo, Birkin bag Gucci, or dirty rank shoes, werewolf to the moon, first in the room, nurse me all Tuesday, 20.

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We all up to something. 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We all up to something. Sensitive or something. Swimming up for sightseeing. 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The wife beat us just some nice G's. 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

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I call it Wonderland. They come and see me every night as I thought they would. They just stand there at the glass, watching, completely still.